0: That's Alabama. If you're going to play in Texas, you got to have a fiddle in the band.
1: And know how to make brisket. A good brisket.
0: And be able to dodge bottles.
1: Don't overcook it. Pull it at 202 degrees.
0: So a lot of times we play this song and people, like DJs, go, okay, drive for Daddy Gene. And they're like, why do they say for Daddy Gene? Why does Alan Jackson name it that? Well, because his dad was named Eugene. And so he wrote the song Drive.
1: Yeah, dedicated.
0: And then dedicated it to his dad. Actually named the song and name dropped his dad in the song. So turn it up. It's AJ on Honky Tonkin.
2: It was painted red. The stripe was white. It was 18 feet from the bow to the stern light. Second hand from a dealer in Atlanta. I rode up with Daddy when he went there to get her.

0: just an old plywood boat with a 75 Johnson electric choke.
1: What was the first car your dad taught you how to drive? Or first thing?
2: It was a Chevette.
1: Ooh, you got to drive a vet.
2: That's what I used to tell people in school. Oh. My dad's got a vet.
1: It was a golf cart for me.

0: Clay Walker, if I could make a living out of loving you. It's Honky Tonkin' with Big D and Bubba, our daddy's special for Father's Day. And, man, I don't know. I don't know if this is an appropriate daddy song, although it is a very strong daddy song.
1: Okay.
0: Don't Take the Girl, Tim McGraw. Do we play this as a Father's Day? I mean, it really is. I mean, it's all happening right at that point.
1: I say yes.
0: Your vote is yes?
1: Yeah, I go, yeah, on McGraw and Don't Take the Girl.
0: Okay. All right, we're in.
1: I mean, I could be wrong. I've been wrong once before.

0: was a good call. That was a good call. I mean, nothing epitomizes the sacrifice of a father other than, you know, being willing to give himself up like that.
1: Well, that was an enormous song when that came out, man, back in the day.
0: Ooh. That was back when Tim McGraw had the mustache.
1: Oh, yeah, man.
0: The was, long hair and all
1: Indian
0: that stuff,
1: Outlaw,
0: man.
1: That kind of stuff, yeah.
0: All right, Mark Chestnut, Old Flames, have new names. Well, the daddies who loved and lost.

0: Old flames have new names on Honky Tonkin' with Big D and Bubba. It's our big Father's Day special.
1: It's a shock whenever you you go back to your hometown, you're thinking it's going to be back the way it was, and the girl, they moved on.
0: You get
1: on
0: Facebook, you try to find people, and if they're a female, you've got to figure out who they're married to and all that kind of crazy stuff, because the names don't match anymore.
2: That's right. Honky Tonkin' with Big D and Bubba will be right back.
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0: Boy with Big D and Bubba on Honky Tonkin'. I have waited all this time specifically to play this song because I know my daughters are listening.
1: Okay.
0: And I have to play this because I can't tell you how many times throughout the years of taking them out to do things with me, usually it always revolved around a body of water.
1: Yeah.
0: And this song, we'd be sitting there and I'd look over on the bank and I'm just singing to myself. It's always been right there in my life. I love this song. Thank you, Trace Atkins, for doing it. And thank you to all the daddies for taking your girls out, dropping that line in the water. It's Honky Tonkin' with Big D and Bubba.
2: I'm lost in her there holding that pink rod and reel.

0: Want to hear something crazy? That was Trace's final top 10 hit. You would think he's had more since then. Like, Trace has never gone away. You know what I mean? He's always been present. But that was his last top 10.
1: That's hard to believe, man.
0: I know.
1: Well, hope you're having a great Father's Day weekend. Thanks for hanging out with us. We're Big D and Bubba. You're a honky-tonk.

0: Black and Better Man on Honky Tonkin' with Big D and Bubba, and we have a lady on hold right now. We got to put on the air. Hey, welcome to the show.
1: I am so happy to hear from y'all. I love to hear y'all. Y'all are fantastic.
0: Aww.
2: We love to hear from you. You're amazing.
1: I listen to y'all until y'all leave off the air.
0: Wow.
2: We would listen to you if till you left.
0: I would, totally. I would love to just hear you tell stories.
2: So one day, I was there at the schoolyard, and I saw a chicken come up, and I said, look at that chicken. And you know what happened?
0: I said, what the cluck?
2: I said, what the cluck? And see, and everyone thought I said a bad word, but I didn't.
0: And I got in trouble anyway.
2: So much trouble that day.
0: Yeah.
1: Well, I'm calling about the Father's Day. My father has passed away and stuff, and I miss him very dearly. So everybody that has a father should really appreciate the father's
0: day. Yes, yes, indeed.
2: Yep. Well, sorry for your loss, and I'm sure you miss him, and probably a very good man. But it is a great thing to for all of us to remember, those who have our fathers and don't.
0: And it's very important, too, you know, whether it's your father, your mother, your brother, your sister, your friend, your aunt, your uncle, whoever. If someone is in your life that you love, let them know. It's the best thing ever, because then there's never any doubt that they knew that, you know that they knew that you love them so much.
1: Amen to that. And y'all just make my day. I mean, if I don't hear from y'all, my day just don't go too well.
0: Well, it's going good then, because we've actually talked today. This is great.
2: We should do this every day.
0: Yes. All right, we love you, girl.
2: Thank you.
1: Okay, thank you. Bye-bye.
0: Take care. Bye-bye.

0: Love that song. I forgot how good that song is.
1: It's number one for 6 weeks for Lone Star. They also, they had a video for it, and then they released another video for it a couple of years later in 2003. That was
0: like a better version of it?
1: It was a tribute to the military, and that's the version that is that you mainly see.
0: Yeah.
1: But there's actually two music videos to that song.
0: So that song was both a tribute to dads and a tribute to dads off fighting wars. That's
1: exactly.
0: Wow, that's great.
2: More Vintage Vinyl is on the way. This is Honky Tonkin'.
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5: Here's the Metro News AccuWeather forecast. Tonight, expect partly cloudy skies with a low of 56. Tomorrow, we'll bring a pleasant day.

0: with a mix of clouds and sunshine, reaching a high of 79. Tomorrow night, anticipate considerable cloudiness and a low of 67. As we move into Monday, we can expect a mixture of sun and clouds with a chance of a couple of showers and a thunderstorm, staying humid with a high of 75. Tuesday is looking pleasant and less humid with a blend of clouds and sun, reaching a high of 70. For Metro News, I'm meteorologist Jason Catarino.
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0: Winona saw the light. It's Big D and Bubba. This is Honky Tonkin'. 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We have a song we got to play for fathers. Not going to tell you exactly the way this all plays out, but listen to the words and you'll see the evolution of this. I love country music because we tell these stories from beginning to end. And this one is a good one. Sawyer Brown.
1: Sawyer Brown.
0: The Walk.
1: You got it.
0: It's Honky Tonkin'.

0: cute. Isn't that great? Saw you, Brown, man.
1: Woo, taking the dad to the nursing home. Oh, my gosh.
0: It's harsh, man.
1: Whatever
0: you are doing for your Father's Day weekend, we appreciate letting us tag along with you as we're giving you some great tunes from the years and celebrating our dads.
1: Yeah, Daddy!
0: It's Big D and Bubba and you're honky-tonkin'.

0: birthday.
1: Dirk Bentley and Sideways with Big D and Bubba. It's our Father's Day show here on Honky Tonkin'.
2: Randy Travis has put out so many great songs over the years. One of them being from 1990. It was the third single from the album, No Holding Back. It's called He Walked on Water. Got to number two, surprisingly. Would have thought this would have been an easy number one. But here it is. It's Randy Travis on Honky Tonkin'.

0: Randy Travis, he walked on water. It's Honky Tonkin' with Big D and Bubba and celebrating fathers this weekend.
1: Hey, by the way, he walked on water. That has a Travis redid that, re-recorded it with Kenny Chesney in 2012. Part of the anniversary celebration. So if you see that, you may see a couple of different versions out there.
2: Another hour of Honky Tonk with Big D and Bubba is coming right up.
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0: got to play this for all the dads who don't have a lot of nice stuff. Dads, if you don't have a lot of nice stuff, you got to find yourself a lady that loves you like this.
1: That's right. Look, Cadillac style.

0: Next. Sammy Kershaw, Cadillac Style, on Honky Tonkin' with Big D and Bubba. It's our Father's Day special as we're celebrating all the daddies.
1: Daddies.
0: Jamie Johnson actually wrote a song because he was, you know, struggling as a songwriter, as an artist. So he had to take a job to bring money in as a construction worker, which took him away from his daughter, who was super young at the time, for a couple months, and it gave him the inspiration to write The Dollar.
2: Oh, from 2006.

0: Kenny and Dolly. It's my favorite part. It's Islands in the Stream on Honky Tonkin' with Big D and Bubba. You got to play my favorite of all time, Toby song.
1: Oh, My List?
0: Yes.
1: Oh, so great. From 2002 was the third and final single from his album, Pull My Chain. It was number one for 5 weeks, and it was a monster hit. It's Toby Keith on Honky Tonkin'. Under an

0: Toby Keith, my list. It's Big D and Bubba. This is Honky Tonkin'. Wasn't that song, like the video, wasn't it all like 9/11 themed? Like it was.
1: Yeah, they filmed it in Ridgetop, Tennessee after the September 11th attacks and all the footage. Shown at the beginning of it and got the husband and the wife watching the news. A lot of the videos were in that time, record labels were trying to like connect to what people were going through.
0: Yeah.
1: So a lot of the videos were either reshot or shot that way.
0: That's true. And at the end of the video, you realize that the guy is the firefighter.
1: Yeah.
0: Yeah. And he's like, I got to go to work.
1: Going to the fire station.
2: 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Now, stay where you are. We've got more Honky Tonkin' with Big D and Bubba. It's coming up.
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They stay in touch. We're proud of the two good kids we raised. And it's hard to believe we're celebrating our 25th year today. This party's nice, but the kids aren't here.

0: Martina McBride, Wild Angels on Honky Tonkin with Big D and Bubba. What do you want to do next?
1: I'm going to go into this Alabama, the 40-hour week. A song written by Dave Loggins, Please Come to Boston Guy, Don Schlitz, The Gambler, When You Say Nothing at All, Forever Ever, Amen, and Lisa Silver. I mean, you get that much firepower, no wonder this song became Alabama's 17th number one song. Here it is on Honky Tonkin.

0: my favorite part of the song. Like, it's just so patriotic. You know, I'm like, yeah, come on, America!
1: Well, Sell America, they use it in the Super Bowl. I forget the year. They were the NFL used the song. It was like a whole Americana.
0: They were tying in.
1: Yeah, tying in. Beer drinking, football loving, hardworking Americans.
2: Hang on. More Honky Tonkin' with Big D and Bubba in a moment.
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4: Here's the Metro News AccuWeather forecast. Tonight, expect partly cloudy skies with a low of 56. Tomorrow will bring a pleasant day with a mix of clouds and sunshine, reaching a high of 79. Tomorrow night, anticipate considerable cloudiness and a low of 67. As we move into Monday, we can expect a mixture of sun and clouds with a chance of a couple of showers and a thunderstorm, staying humid with a high of 75. Tuesday is looking pleasant and less humid with a blend of clouds and sun, reaching a high of 70. For Metro News, I'm meteorologist Jason Catarino.

0: Diamond Rio and Meet in the Middle on Honky Tonkin' with Big D and Bubba. You know, we've been playing a lot of these dad songs in tribute to Father's Day for Father's Day weekend. We've been playing like a ton of these dad songs that start in the beginning. They tell a story. You watch the kids grow up and all that. And we've got to get another one on. Kenny Chesney back in 2003 put this out.
1: Oh, yeah, There Goes My Life.
0: Yes.
1: Yeah, a lot of people can relate to this on a Father's Day weekend. Honky Tonkin' with Big D and Bubba.

There Goes My Life. It's Kenny Chesney on Honky Tonkin' with Big D and Bubba. It's our Father's Day special celebrating all the dads out there. And, of course, one of the most important dads in all of country music history, Loretta's daddy.

0: Rocking with the rhythm of the rain for all the single mamas out there doing it Naomi style. It's the Judds. Father's Day weekend, and this is Honky Tonkin' with Big D and Bubba.
1: Yeah, we're trying to, trying to make it a little more Father's Day-ish themed in some aspects of it. And a guy who has popped up quite a bit on this show.
0: Dude, are we about to play Just Fishing again?
1: No. Trace Adkins does have...
0: Oh, it is still Trace,
1: It though. Is Trace. He likes to put a lot of his real life into his music. And boy, this is one. I like the videos you see where the kids screaming in the back, and they're going, "You're gonna miss." Here it is. It's Trace.

0: I can attest as an empty nester, you're going to miss this. Gosh, man.
1: Good stuff from Trace Atkins.
0: Thank you. Thank you, everybody. Thank you for being a part of our lives, for being a part of our families, and for honky-tonking with us again this week. And again, to all the dads out there.
1: Yeah, man. Happy Father's Day. Here, this beer is for you.
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6: Here's the Metro News AccuWeather forecast. Tonight, expect partly cloudy skies with a low of 56. Tomorrow will bring a pleasant day with a mix of clouds and sunshine, reaching a high of 79. Tomorrow night, anticipate considerable cloudiness and a low of 67. As we move into Monday, we can expect a mixture of sun and clouds with a chance of a couple of showers and a thunderstorm, staying humid with a high of 75. Tuesday is looking pleasant and less humid with a blend of clouds and sun, reaching a high of 70. For Metro News, I'm meteorologist Jason Catarino.
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2: Here's the Metro News AccuWeather forecast. Tonight, expect partly cloudy skies with a low of 56. Tomorrow will bring a pleasant day with a mix of clouds and sunshine, reaching a high of 79. Tomorrow night, anticipate considerable cloudiness and a low of 67. As we move into Monday, we can expect a mixture of sun and clouds with a chance of a couple of showers and a thunderstorm, staying humid with a high of 75. Tuesday is looking pleasant and less humid with a blend of clouds and sun, reaching a high of 70. For Metro News, I'm meteorologist Jason Catarino.

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3: Hey, if you're heading out to Summersville Lake, cruising into the Hellbender Hootenanny, or just pulling into the campground for a weekend getaway, make your first pit stop to Go Mart in Mount Nebo. Hi there, this is Bill Wise. 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We'll see you Thursday. 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
1: 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It's the most anticipated weekend in West Virginia motorsports. 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

0: The countdown is on. We're just days away from the 4th annual West Virginia Hellbender Hootenanny, June 25th through the 28th at Summersville Lake Retreat and Lighthouse in Mount Nebo. This year, they've kicked it up a notch. 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
1: Hey, if you're heading out to Summersville Lake, cruising into the Hellbender Hootenanny, or just pulling into the campground for a weekend getaway, make your first pit stop to GoMart in Mount Nebo. Hi there, this is Bill Wise. We will be live and local Thursday from 2 until 4 p.m. Stop in and stock up for what's going to be an exciting Hootenanny weekend in Lake Country. And while we're there, you've got a chance to register to win one of four $50 GoMart gas cards. So wherever the road takes you, remember, all roads lead to GoMart. We'll see you Thursday. Thursday from 2 until 4 at GoMart in Mount Nebo. 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

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Join us Wednesday from 4 until 6 p.m. at the Old Main Arts and Heritage Center in Summersville for a special appearance by Dreama Denver. A proud West Virginia native, Dreama will share stories from her life on stage and her experiences as the wife of Bob Denver, best known as Gilligan from Gilligan's Island. Following the presentation, enjoy a question and answer session and the opportunity to purchase and have books signed. 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Dreama Denver, Wednesday from 4 until 6 at the Old Main Arts and Heritage Center in Summersville. 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
4: Here's the Metro News AccuWeather forecast. Today, expect a mix of clouds and sunshine with a high of 80. Tonight will bring mostly cloudy skies and a low of 65. Tomorrow will be humid with a combination of sun and clouds, along with a few afternoon showers and a thunderstorm. These thunderstorms may lead to flash flooding and localized damaging wind gusts with a high of 79. As for Tuesday, it will be less humid with a mix of clouds and sun reaching a high of 68. Wednesday is looking sunny to partly cloudy and pleasant with a high of 75. For Metro News, I'm meteorologist Joe Lundberg.
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4: We're going to get straight to it today because it's a big one. It's Father's Day. Every single song has some sort of dad acknowledgement. And yes, we've got all the staples. Miracle Man, Randy Travis, The Box. And of course, we're going to pay honor to grandfathers too, because before they were your granddad, they were your mom or your dad's dad. So let's get going. Let's get started. Happy Father's Day to you. Matt Stillwell. Oh man, this one here. Hey Dad, you'll get it real fast. Thanks for being here, and happy Father's Day from Sunday's Kind of Country. Here's Matt.

0: heyde.
1: Hi folks, this is Christian Davis. Thank you so much for stopping by America's Rest Stop on a Sunday, right here on Sunday's Kind of Country.
2: By the time I made it home, you were already in bed. 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
1: When daddies have to travel, that's what happens while I was away. So many things go on. Happy Father's Day to you. Yes. Again, 45 South, I've been there too. A Dozen Red Roses, Tammy Graham, The Best Man, Blaine Larson, 40 Again, John Barry, all coming up, and we're even going to laugh with a little bit of Larry Black. Papa was a big man. They're all here because it's Father's Day. Every song related and mentions dads and fathers. So thank you for being here on Sunday's Kind of Country. Warm up that coffee cup. Matter of fact, if I was you, I would go ahead and make a complete new pot. Laugh, cry, remember day. It's Sunday. It's Sunday's Kind of Country, and it's Father's Day. Thanks for being here. Hooray!

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6: 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Always proud to be your first choice on a Sunday. Sunday's kind of country.

They are the Smoking Armadillos, and it is Miracle Man on a Sunday, a special Sunday because it is Father's Day Sunday. One of those Sundays where the music does most of the work. We just kind of sit back and play the great tunes for you. Again, every song today, some form, fashion, or way, says Daddy, has Daddy, means Daddy, Daddy's Day, Father's Day. And I can only hope that when it's all said and done, my kids feel this way about me. Aaron Barker, great songwriter, many number ones by George Strait. When asked a couple of years back, what was the favorite song that he had ever written? Wasn't any of the George Strait or any other cuts he had had in country music. It was this one right here about his daddy. They just don't make them like dad anymore. Aaron Barker also singing it for you. Happy Father's Day, and thanks for being with us today.

0: James Bonham is singing for you here on a Sunday inside of Sunday's County Country. Father's Day Sunday, thank you so much for being here. Daddy never had a chance in hell. If you've never heard this, it's probably because you don't have the 45 South album. Talk about it, Daddy. Here's one that'll make you think. I've been there too. 45 South on a Father's Day. Thanks for being with us today.
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Here's what Papa said: Lord, this is Edwin Black. 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

0: little bit of comic relief here on a Sunday inside of Sunny's County Country, a special Sunday because it is Father's Day. Don't touch that dial, but do get out the crying rags, because the next song you hear on Sunday's County Country, one of those laugh, cry, remembers, a lot on the crying part. Tammy Graham with A Dozen Red Roses. It's right around the corner.
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3: Here's the Metro News AccuWeather forecast. Today, expect a mix of clouds and sunshine with a high of 80. Tonight will bring mostly cloudy skies and a low of 65. Tomorrow will be humid with a combination of sun and clouds, along with a few afternoon showers and a thunderstorm. These thunderstorms may lead to flash flooding and localized damaging wind gusts with a high of 79. As for Tuesday, it will be less humid with a mix of clouds and sun reaching a high of 68. Wednesday is looking sunny to partly cloudy and pleasant with a high of 75. For Metro News, I'm meteorologist Joe Lundberg.
4: Thanks for spending your Father's Day with us. Sundays, kind of country.

told you that one was a tearjerker right there. A Dozen Red Roses, Tammy Graham. We'll probably do that for you again the last hour of the program here on the Sunday Place to be on the radio. It's Father's Day. Happy Father's Day to you. One wing in the fire. You know who he's talking about? You're about to on Sunday's Kind of Country.

0: Daddy Had a Father on this Father's Day, and every day, don't we? Travis Spratt singing there for you. Happy Father's Day to you. Appreciate you being here. If you're catching us for the very first time, God bless you now. Thank you for being here. Don't go anywhere. More songs honoring Dad coming up on the Sunday Place to Be on the Radio.
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Leslie McDaniel singing One Perfect Son here on a Sunday, a special Sunday because, well, it's Father's Day Sunday, and we appreciate the fact that you're right along with us. We're going to be wrapping up this hour here shortly. Got a couple more songs for you. I Think Every Man Wants to Be This Right Here, The Man I Want to Be, and then we got another one for Grandpa. Hey, happy Father's Day to you from Sunday's Kind of Country. Thanks for the ears.

The Man I Want to Be. Now, that's Chris Young singing for you here on Sunday's Kind of Country. See, we play the mainstream artist as well. And then we've got people like Mike Manuel we're about to play for you. Before we get to Mike, though, I do want to remind you, love talking to you on days like today. Do that on Facebook. This is one of those days. Facebook page is very active today. So be a part of the crowd, the in crowd, the Sunday's Kind of Country crowd, and make your way to Sunday's Kind of Country's Facebook page, okay? We'd love to talk to you. Told you we had one for Grandpa. Grandpa was just like that. Our friend Mike Manuel going to wrap up the hour on the Sunday place to be on the radio on a special Sunday like today. Yeah, it's Father's Day. Have you called your dad yet?

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4: 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On Sunday's kind of country. Hug your daddy today because it's Father's Day.

0: Anybody can sit in the pews from Sunday to Sunday, but it's what you do between Sundays that measures up your manhood. DJ Miller on a Sunday inside of Sunday's Kind of Country with Between Sundays. Happy Father's Day to you. My name is Robbie Lynn. If you're just now finding us, you're going, what is that music? Well, most of this music you only hear one Sunday a year, and it's this Sunday. It's Father's Day Sunday. We get requests for this one, so we play this one from time to time because it's a good one. It's a Mike McQuarrie written song sung by Tim Hopkins, a smart daddy in this one. It did us some good on Father's Day with Sunday's Kind of Country. Thanks for the years.
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0: Oh, how circumstances and situations change our outcome on life, does it not? If he had to drop the ball. That's James Otto. That's from his first album. But boy, does it fit here inside of Sunday's Kind of Country on Father's Day on the Sunday place to be on the radio. It is Sunday's Kind of Country. God bless you. Thank you so much. Call your dad, call your grandpa, and happy Father's Day to you from us.
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Jeff Copley's his name, and he's out where God is on a Sunday. It is Sunday's Kind of Country, rolling through the best in the positive message Christian country, honoring dad songs today. It is Father's Day Sunday, and we appreciate the fact that you have found us here on the Sunday place to be on the radio. We call them laugh, cry, and remember days, and here's one with a great twist to it as well. Blaine Larson, and he is the best man. Yes, he was. Turn up the radio. Listen to this dad's story on Sunday's Kind of Country.

0: with the best man. 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
2: When I was a kid growing up, my dad Jim, he worked hard. He worked construction jobs as far back as I can remember, driving nails or finishing concrete or hanging sheetrock, whatever he could find to provide for us. He always wanted himself a nice pickup truck, never could afford one. He drove a 1963 Chevrolet Supersport Impala. There was nothing super nor sport about my dad's Impala. He had so many tools in the trunk of that car, we kids swore he was a lowrider. Yeah, boy, us kids would be out in the yard playing basketball, and we'd hear that car coming around the corner, and he'd pull that old car in the driveway, and he'd shut the engine off. There'd be one last puff of smoke out of that tailpipe. And he'd just sort of sit in that front seat, just about collapsed from a hard day at work. But after a minute, though, that car door would open up, and he'd get out, and I promise you, it was Superman getting out of that car. He'd snatch that basketball away from us boys and shoot baskets with us, or he'd load us up and take us to the lake to go fishing or go swimming. He'd always find time to coach little league ball or girls softball. Always had time for us. One of my favorite memories of my dad, when I was about 5 years old, he took me and Scott hiking down these old train tracks across from the neighborhood we lived in. It seemed like we hiked for miles, but when I think about it, I guess we really only hiked a couple of hundred yards. Along the way, we stopped, and he built a little fire on those old tracks, and out of a knapsack, he pulled an old frying pan and a potato or two, and he peeled them up and cooked them out there on those tracks. We had lunch out there together, sitting around. He said, "Boys, we're hobos for a day." I miss him.

You know, in the big scheme of things, I wished I was 40 again. Well, let's just say knowledge is something nobody can take away from you. And you can always lose weight, right? Robbie Lynn's my name. Thank you so much for being here with us. It is Sunday's Kind of Country. It is the Sunday place to be on the radio. And it is Father's Day. And you know, it's not a sin to smile either. That's why we're going to play this next one for you. Lighten things up just a bit here on this Father's Day. Papa was a big man. His name is Larry Black. Turn that radio up and laugh along with the rest of us here on the Sunday place to be on the radio. And happy Father's Day to you.

might walk or fly. And if you don't stop your preaching, I'm gonna whip you till you die. My papa brushed a tear aside, bowed his shaggy head, started talking to the Lord. Here's what Papa said. Lord, this is Edwin Black. I hate to bother you again so soon. This here man swore to kill me. He ain't leave me a whole lot of room. 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'Cause you

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So I'd ask you to help me end this thing just as quickly as you could. And I'd like to say a word now for his widow and his orphan kids, that they might come to know that being maimed is worse than

0: 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Thank you. We'll be right back. More music.
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3: Here's the Metro News AccuWeather forecast. Today, expect a mix of clouds and sunshine with a high of 80. Tonight will bring mostly cloudy skies and a low of 65. Tomorrow will be humid with a combination of sun and clouds, along with a few afternoon showers and a thunderstorm. These thunderstorms may lead to flash flooding and localized damaging wind gusts with a high of 79. As for Tuesday, it will be less humid with a mix of clouds and sun reaching a high of 68. Wednesday is looking sunny to partly cloudy and pleasant with a high of 75. For Metro News, I'm meteorologist Joe Lundberg.
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0: Yeah, we think we know all of our loved ones and what makes them tick. And every now and then, though, you find out things that, well, don't prove you're wrong, but just prove that you didn't know them as well as you thought you did. Randy Travis in the box on a Sunday. Appreciate you being here. It's a special Sunday because it is Father's Day Sunday. Another Randy Travis song. It's about Grandpa. Two books, one man, great story. Happy Father's Day to you. Don't go anywhere. Some more laugh, cry, and remember songs coming your way next hour.
1: My

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21: Eddie hugs his little man, says, "Son, I've got to go." And he pulls out of the drive and disappears.

because the little man has it right here at home. Jamie Johnson, going back a few years with the dollar, fits perfectly. Sunday's kind of country's Father's Day program. No need to talk anymore. Let's just keep it rolling. Mike Reed, call home. Ain't that the truth? Happy Father's Day.

John Schneider's The Toolbox. So many of us have so many memories like that about our fathers, whether it might be an uncle too. Of course, a grandfather. And listen, if you have by chance lost your father since last year's show, this is Matt Stillwell. It might be a tough one to listen to, but it's a good one. Hey, Dad. He's talking to his dad in heaven. You might want to sit down, warm up the coffee cup, listen closely, and happy Father's Day from Sunday's County.

0: love you, son. Hey, Dad. Hey, Dad.
1: Hey, Dad, you're on a Sunday. It is Sunday's Kind of Country. Great show because it's our Father's Day show. Wonderful song. Some of the songs you only hear on Father's Day are going to be played next hour. And that's where we're headed. 45 South, I've been there too. Tammy Graham's Dozen Red Roses. Randy Travis, Satisfied Mind. Couple for Grandpa as well. And, of course, Smoking Armadillo's Miracle Man. So, yeah, warm up that coffee cup. Wow.
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0: Jimmy Wayne on Sunday. It is Sunday's Kind of Country. Rolling into our last hour of time we'll spend with you on this special day because it is Father's Day. He not only defining a father, he's defining the father in that one right there, isn't he? Appreciate you being here. Robbie Lynn's my name, email address, as well as website address. Coming up here in a few minutes, but another one about dear old dad. They are 45 South, and yeah, son, I've been there too.
1: Here's another song that's for dear old dad.
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0: dozen red roses on a Sunday as we roll through the best in the positive message Christian country music here on the Sunday Place to Be on Radio on this special day. It is Father's Day, so don't go anywhere because more of those songs honoring Dad and Granddad, too, coming up. So don't go anywhere.
1: Sunday's kind of country.
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3: Happy Father's Day from Sunday's Kind of Country.

One of those thinking songs. It's Satisfied Mind. It's Randy Travis on Father's Day. Do you have yourself a satisfied mind being a father out there on Father's Day? Thank you so much for being here with us. If you're a father and you have a daughter, you might want to listen to this one. How much do you love me? John Barry singing for you. Happy Father's Day to you from us right here at Sunday's Kind of Country.

Daddy Talk to Jesus on a Sunday. Actually, Daddy Talk to Jesus every day in that one right there. Marty Rabin singing for you. Appreciate you being here. Daddy's going to talk to Jesus in this one as well. You know, it's not a sin to smile. Here's a funny look at it. Papa was a big man. It's Larry Black on Sunday's Kind of Country. Turn that radio up now.

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Here's what Papa said. Lord, this is Edwin Black. I hate to bother you again so soon. This here man swore to kill me. 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

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So I'd ask you to help me end this thing just as quickly as you could. And I'd like to say a word now for his widow and his orphan kids, that they might come to know that being maimed is worse than death.

Larry Black's Papa Was a Big Man here on a Sunday, a comic look at a dad that you just might know, huh? Robulin is my name. You have found Sunday's Kind of Country. We feel like we're the Sunday place to be on the radio, especially on days like today. Laugh, cry, remember today's Father's Day. And you know what? Before he was your grandfather, he was your mom or dad's dad. So let's play one for Grandpa, too. Grandpa told me so. Kenny Chesney on Sunday's Kind of Country. God bless you. Happy Father's Day to you.

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6: Here's the Metro News AccuWeather forecast. Today, expect a mix of clouds and sunshine with a high of 80. Tonight will bring mostly cloudy skies and a low of 65. Tomorrow will be humid with a combination of sun and clouds, along with a few afternoon showers and a thunderstorm. These thunderstorms may lead to flash flooding and localized damaging wind gusts with a high of 79. As for Tuesday, it will be less humid with a mix of clouds and sun reaching a high of 68. Wednesday is looking sunny to partly cloudy and pleasant with a high of 75. For Metro News, I'm meteorologist Joe Lundberg.
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0: They are the Smoking Armadillos on a Sunday inside of Sunday's County Country. Miracle Man, responsibility over revenge. That's kind of what that one there is about. Appreciate you being here, rolling through the best and the positive message, Christian country music. You might be hearing this during the week right here on this radio station, as a matter of fact. But man, what a perfect fit into Father's Day. As a matter of fact, Trent Tomlinson here explaining why this song is so important. And then we're going to play One Wing in the Fire. Here's Trent Tomlinson to explain.
1: My dad never lived his life righteously, but he was a good guy. He'd change a tire for a stranger or fix a neighbor's roof. And in the eyes of society, he was a great guy. But none of them knew about how he was at home sometimes after an all-night bout with alcohol. So with that in mind, I got to thinking about heaven and hell and how could heaven be heaven to me if I couldn't see my daddy there. So I wrote this song as a plea to God to let him into heaven.
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1: One for both Grandpa, Dad, and yourself, if you're a dad. The man who raised the man who raised me. Johnny Bulford, he's the one singing for you. Tyler Reeves and Jason Matthews, a name you've heard around here today even, and various other days. Great songwriters doing some of their own stuff right there. The man who raised me, with that tag phrase, the man who raised the man who raised me. Great songwriting. Let's continue. Mitch Rozelle. Got to meet Mitch when we had our Nashville days. Came into our studio a couple times. He actually left a guitar strap that Garth Brooks had given him because he had written one of Garth's number ones back in 2018-2019. This one is Why I Call You Son. Oh my gosh. This video is up at Robbie Lynn, and I will do my best to get it onto Sonny's Kind of Country. Happy Father's Day. Mitch Rozelle, Sunday's Kind of Country.

0: certainly hope everybody has a great Father's Day afternoon. Thank you so much for being here with us. Our time is short. We got to cut the song short today. God bless you. We'll finish all this at the Facebook page. Happy Father's Day to everybody listening to us. God bless. More next week. Answering a call to play this music for all. We are Sunday's Kind of Country. See you at the Facebook page.
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0: Hour countdown is on. We're just days away from the 4th annual West Virginia Hellbender Hootenanny, June 25th through the 28th at Summersville Lake Retreat and Lighthouse in Mount Nebo. 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
2: WS Metro News Weather. Here's the Metro News AccuWeather forecast. Today, expect a mix of clouds and sunshine with a high of 80. Tonight will bring mostly cloudy skies and a low of 65. Tomorrow will be humid with a combination of sun and clouds, along with a few afternoon showers and a thunderstorm. These thunderstorms may lead to flash flooding and localized damaging wind gusts with a high of 79. As for Tuesday, it will be less humid with a mix of clouds and sun reaching a high of 68. Wednesday is looking sunny to partly cloudy and pleasant with a high of 75. For Metro News, I'm meteorologist Joe Lundberg.

0: Weekend getaway. 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
2: Here's the Metro News AccuWeather forecast. Today, expect a mix of clouds and sunshine with a high of 80. Tonight will bring mostly cloudy skies and a low of 65. Tomorrow will be humid with a combination of sun and clouds, along with a few afternoon showers and a thunderstorm. These thunderstorms may lead to flash flooding and localized damaging wind gusts with a high of 79. As for Tuesday, it will be less humid with a mix of clouds and sun reaching a high of 68. Wednesday is looking sunny to partly cloudy and pleasant with a high of 75. For Metro News, I'm meteorologist Joe Lundberg.

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3: Here's the Metro News AccuWeather forecast. Today, expect a mix of clouds and sunshine with a high of 80. Tonight will bring mostly cloudy skies and a low of 65. Tomorrow will be humid with a combination of sun and clouds, along with a few afternoon showers and a thunderstorm. These thunderstorms may lead to flash flooding and localized damaging wind gusts with a high of 79. As for Tuesday, it will be less humid with a mix of clouds and sun reaching a high of 68. Wednesday is looking sunny to partly cloudy and pleasant with a high of 75. For Metro News, I'm meteorologist Joe Lundberg.

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0: Luke Combs kicking off Father's Day weekend on Y'all Access with one he wrote to his kids. That's the man he sees in me. Hey, y'all, it's Kelly Sutton here, coming to you from Nashville, and I'll be throwing out some songs and conversations from a few of the country music dads today. We're going to celebrate Father's Day. Scotty McCreery has two boys, Avery and Oliver, and I recently got to check in with Scotty and get a Munchkin update.
1: He knows that I pick up a guitar, go on stage, people come to see us play, and he knows it. I think he thinks it's really cool and fun. Like, we have a country music book that I read it to him last night on the bus driving over here, and talks about Hank Williams and George Strait and all this, and John Cash, and he sees a man with a guitar and says, "It's Dad." No, son, that's Hank Williams Sr. Like, he loves country music, and he loves guitars and songs, and I think he loves that his daddy does this. You know, he loves going on stage. If you tell him, we try to prepare him for what we're going to do. So, like, a few days ago, I said, "Hey, buddy, you know, a couple of days, we're going to ride the bus, and we're going to go to the Grand Ole Opry, and we're going to go see a few shows." And he gets just, yes, he gets so excited. So, he loves it. I don't know if he thinks other dads or whatever, cool, not cool, but he loves the music.
0: Happy Father's Day to Scotty. Here he is with Hootie and the Blowfish with a song perfect for summer weekends. It's Bottle Rockets.

It's all about the country music dads today on Y'all Access. Father of two, John Pardee, is coming up next. Although his song really isn't suitable for little ears. Daddy's taking his boots off.

I mean, who really wants to go home when you're having that much fun? It's Elle King and Miranda Lambert on Y'all Access with me, Kelly Sutton. Now, this is interesting. I've got brand new music to play from Tyler Hubbard. Now, regardless of what's going on with FGL, Tyler is still releasing solo music. He says this song is all about overcoming the hurdles and curveballs in life and getting through those tough seasons. It's called Land, and you're hearing it on Y'all Access. Landing.

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0: Nicole Swindell on Y'all Access. That's She Had Me at Heads Carolina. So we officially have new music from Keith Urban. It's new recordings of him putting his spin on some yacht rock classics. The album is called Flow State, and it is a full cover album. Some of the biggest soft rock hits of the 70s and 80s that you probably know and love. I don't know if you're aware of this, but yacht rock as a genre is pretty young.
1: It's really a genre that's been sort of created or criteriated or whatever you want to call it by some guys maybe in the 2000s or something that had a YouTube channel. They just sort of put together the fact that there's a whole bunch of songs that came out in the late 70s, early 80s in a soft rock kind of vein that all seem to fit the vibe of being, you know, out on the water, kind of yacht rock vibe. They're not songs, they don't have to be songs about sailing and water and waves and all that nonsense. There's just a vibe about them that just fits really good. And so this record called Flow State came about.
0: From his album Flow State, here's Keith Urban's take on Seals and Crofts' Summer Breeze. You're hearing it on Y'all Access.

It's Kelly here, and no surprise, Ella Langley broke even more records this week. She's become the first female artist with 3 songs in the top 10 on the country airplay charts at the same time, according to Billboard. Those 3 songs are Be Her, which is still holding strong in the number 1 spot, Choosin' Texas, which is currently at number 6, and the 3rd entry is her collaboration with Morgan Wallen called I Can't Love You Anymore, which has now made its way into the top 10 this week. Man, every country singer, male or female, wishes they could be her right now.

Ella Langley on Y'all Access with Be Her. We are wishing country music artist dads a happy Father's Day this weekend, including Kane Brown, who is a dad to two girls and a boy. Now, I know he's spending at least some of his weekend in Cabot, Wisconsin at the Hoofbeat Country Fest. Jason Aldean, Bailey Zimmerman, and others are going to be there throughout the weekend. But here's Kane hanging out with us on Y'all Access. This is Woman.

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6: Here's the Metro News AccuWeather forecast. Today, expect a mix of clouds and sunshine with a high of 80. Tonight will bring mostly cloudy skies and a low of 65. Tomorrow will be humid with a combination of sun and clouds, along with a few afternoon showers and a thunderstorm. These thunderstorms may lead to flash flooding and localized damaging wind gusts with a high of 79. As for Tuesday, it will be less humid with a mix of clouds and sun reaching a high of 68. Wednesday is looking sunny to partly cloudy and pleasant with a high of 75. For Metro News, I'm meteorologist Joe Lundberg.
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0: If you watch the ACM Awards, you'll probably remember their beautiful performance of that song. It's Little Big Town with Hey There Sunshine. Hey y'all, it's Kelly Sutton here, and Little Big Town is one of the many acts scheduled to perform at a big show happening here in Nashville next Saturday at Nissan Stadium. It's Alan Jackson's final show of his career. It's called Last Call, One More for the Road, and all his country friends are coming out for it. Heading into show weekend, Little Big Town did their best to pick their favorite Alan Jackson song.
1: Way down yonder on the Chattahoochee. We were just singing that a couple of days ago.
0: Oh my gosh, yeah. It's so good.
2: If I had a mom, I'd tell you what I'd do. Go downtown and drive a Mercury or two. I'm crazy about a Mercury.
3: He's such a crooner. What a beautiful, like, smooth voice.
0: Yeah.
3: You know?
0: I can't even list all of the artists who are going to be there next week, but it's going to feature Luke Bryan, Eric Church, Luke Combs, Miranda Lambert, Lainey Wilson, Carrie Underwood, Cody Johnson, George Strait, and so many more. And I'll be there hosting the show as well. It's going to be an amazing but bittersweet night. Now, I can't pick a favorite AJ song either, but being Father's Day weekend, I felt like this one was super appropriate. And my dad's name happens to be Gene. Here's Drive for Daddy Gene.
4: It was painted red, the stripe was white, it was 18 feet and about a stern light. Second hand from a dealer in Atlanta, I rode up with Daddy when he went there to get her.

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0: That is such a good one. Eric Church singing about a place he knows and loves. Now, did you know that Eric influenced another North Carolinian? I'll let Carter Faith tell the story.
1: I, North Carolina girl, big Eric Church fan.
0: There you go.
1: Yes.
0: Love it.
1: He is everything to me. He's like from the town over, so I claim him, mm-hmm. whether he likes it or not. He doesn't know me at all, but he's not. Yeah.
0: He will.
1: And so I just loved, and my dad loves him, so we listened to so much Eric Church, and I really loved, I loved his melodies. I loved, because I also learned to sing by singing harmonies in the car. And his songs are really hard to sing for a girl harmony. Like, his range is actually shockingly very wide. And so I wanted to do that with my songs. Like, I like the lowest note being so far from the highest note.
0: If you want to know more about Carter, make sure you check out our episode of the Country Heat Weekly podcast that I did with her last year. Now, I'm going to play Carter's latest song. But after I do, we're going to talk about how one of her biggest dreams just came true. This is Ain't Over Me Yet. Carter Faith on Y'all Access.

Davidson, North Carolina native Carter Faith on Y'all Access. Now, Davidson is just a half hour or so north of downtown Charlotte. So, you know Carter was stoked to open for Post Malone's tour stop at Bank of America Stadium. She posted on social media, "A girl can dream," and she does. I bet some of you listening on Interstate 107 FM got to see her dreams come true. Post Malone is taking his big-ass stadium tour to Connecticut, Ohio, and right here in Nashville, Tennessee before the month is over. Drinks will be poured. Cheers, y'all.

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1: One of the things that he taught me was to use negative as positivity, especially going through school. That was really, really important, and it helped me through so much.
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1: It's Chase Matthew on Y'all Access with Darlin. Hey, it's Kelly here. Now, I mentioned earlier in the show that Ella Langley has now made female country artist history by having three songs in the top 10 at the same time. One of them is her duet with Morgan Wallen. Now, this song serves as a bonus track on her Dandelion album that came out this spring, and it's perfectly timed because they've been singing it together this summer. Ella's been opening select dates of Morgan's Still the Problem tour. She's going to be with them again next Saturday in Clemson, South Carolina. Here they are on Y'all Access with I Can't Love You Anymore.

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moving on. He may hate how she looks, but I love the way he sounds on the radio. It's Josh Ross on Y'all Access with me, Kelly Sutton. So Cody Johnson and Carrie Underwood are both joining Alan Jackson for his last call, One More for the Road show at Nashville's Nissan Stadium next weekend, which, by the way, is the final show of his career. I'm hosting the show, and of course, I'm going to bring you all the details from backstage. So make sure that you're following us at Y'all Access Radio.

0: if you ask them, they want to be a country singer, which I've told them don't do. It's like, you think it's easy because you ride around on private jets and buses and stuff with dad, and we have these expensive, you know, trips and all this stuff. It looks really good on paper, but I was like, you guys weren't around for all the hard work, like the real hard work, like looking at a McDonald's and not being able to go in and buy food, like literally starving for country music. I've tried to talk them out of country music, but the problem is they both sing really damn good. So I haven't told them that yet, though.
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Chesney is officially back at the Sphere in Las Vegas for the next leg of his residency. This is opening weekend, and it's going to run through July 11th. Kenny puts on such a good show, which is even more elevated by the Sphere. I can't wait to see what he's got up his sleeve this time around. Here's Kenny's latest on Y'all Access. It's Carry On.

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1: Zach Topp is extending his tour. I've got the scoop.
0: We'll be right back with more Y'all Access with Kelly Sutton.
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3: Here's the Metro News AccuWeather forecast. Tonight, expect partly cloudy skies with a low of 56. Tomorrow will bring a pleasant day with a mix of clouds and sunshine, reaching a high of 79. Tomorrow night, anticipate considerable cloudiness and a low of 67. As we move into Monday, we can expect a mixture of sun and clouds with a chance of a couple of showers and a thunderstorm, staying humid with a high of 75. Tuesday is looking pleasant and less humid with a blend of clouds and sun, reaching a high of 70. For Metro News, I'm meteorologist Jason Catarino.
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Justin Moore on Y'all Access. Now, I want to wish him a happy Father's Day this weekend. And a happy Father's Day also goes out to Darius Rucker, who I saw Tuesday night at the Grand Ole Opry. Darius is on tour this weekend in North Carolina, which is close to his home state of South Carolina. So hopefully he gets to connect with some friends. I thought this one was a good one to play for Father's Day weekend. It's called It Won't Be Like This For Long. And boy, ain't that the truth.

0: Dasha taking us to Austin on Y'all Access. It's Kelly in Nashville. You know, Zach Topp looks like he's having a blast on his cold beer and country music tour, and it's running all summer long. He recently announced he's taking it into the fall as well. He revealed a batch of dates running from mid-September to the end of October, and he's going to close it out in Nashville. He's headlining Bridgestone Arena, y'all. That's a big milestone for him to hit. Here's Zach with his latest, It's South of Sanity.
1: 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She's 2,000 miles away.

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I'm not going to lie. I love having new Taylor Swift music to play on country radio. That one is called I Knew It, I Knew You, and it's featured in the new Toy Story 5 movie. That song is making quite a splash on the charts. It actually helped her make history. She's the first female to have a song debut within the top 10 of the country airplay chart. It came in at number 8 on its first week out. Hey, y'all, it's Kelly Sutton here on the show that gets you inside country music. I have so much good stuff coming up for you in our third hour, including a song from another female artist that's moving the needle. I also have Chris Young's new song right now. Here's the title track from his latest album. It's called I Didn't Come Here to Leave, and you're hearing it on Y'all Access.

0: Chris Young on Y'all Access. That's I Didn't Come Here to Leave. I'm Kelly Sutton, and it's been really interesting to watch Hardy navigate a career in both the country and rock music worlds. He's done well in both, and he knows that's thanks to you guys.
1: Fans love, they love it all, and I feel like I have the best fans in the world. Fairweather fans, maybe not so much, and that's fine too, but I truly feel like my fans, like I could put out a nursery rhyme album and they would support me. I'm not going to speak for them and say they would love it, but they support me. I truly feel like I have a fan base that's like, we're just along for the ride, and whatever you want to do, you do. And so I always feel the love for my fans with new, weird, whatever music is coming. It's always something different.
0: Until we get that album of nursery rhymes, I'm going to play something from his country catalog. Here he is joined by Tim McGraw, Eric Church, and Morgan Wallen for this one. It's called MacArthur.
2: My name's John MacArthur, and I work this dirt.

That girl is paving her way in country music with that viral song. It's Stella Lefty with Boston. Hey, y'all, it's Kelly Sutton here. I hope you're having a great Father's Day weekend. It's always good just to take a moment and honor all the special dads in our lives. I'm sure Kane Brown's wife and kids are doing something special for him this weekend. He's singing about his little ones right now with Backseat Driver.

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Old Dominion making us wish we were at the beach with Written in the Sand. It's Kelly here, and I have the new one from Lainey Wilson coming up next. People are pretty excited about this one, not just because it's Lainey. I mean, of course, we love Lainey, but also because it finally brought John Mayer into the country music family. Kind of. While you won't hear his voice on the song, you will hear his guitar featured on it. And I think that's pretty cool. It's called Phone, Keys, Wallet. And you're hearing it on Y'all Access.

0: Lainey Wilson on Y'all Access with her new one, that is Phone Keys Wallet. And Lainey is going to be one of the artists featured on the CMA Fest TV special coming to ABC this week. The show features some of the biggest performances and moments from CMA Fest here in Nashville just a couple weeks ago. You're going to get Blake Shelton, Cody Johnson, Ella Langley, Jelly Roll, The Red Clay Strays, Florida Georgia Line, who reunited specifically for the show, and so many more. It's all hosted by Riley Green and Good Morning America anchor Lara Spencer.
1: Well, performing at the CMA Fest is such a big deal, and obviously getting to play in Nissan and you know, something you grow up dreaming about doing. I don't think I ever grew up dreaming about hosting. I think that's something that's, I hope I didn't bite off more than I can chew, but excited about being able to have a part in the festival and being able to interview some of the other artists I'm friends with and fans of, and it'd be a good time.
0: Now, I got to hang out with both of them backstage, and we were having so much fun. I cannot wait to see how it turns out. The show drops on ABC and Hulu on Thursday. Here's Riley on Y'all Access right now with Change My Mind.
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0: Here's the Metro News AccuWeather forecast. Tonight, expect partly cloudy skies with a low of 56. Tomorrow will bring a pleasant day with a mix of clouds and sunshine, reaching a high of 79. Tomorrow night, anticipate considerable cloudiness and a low of 67. As we move into Monday, we can expect a mixture of sun and clouds with a chance of a couple of showers and a thunderstorm, staying humid with a high of 75. Tuesday is looking pleasant and less humid with a blend of clouds and sun, reaching a high of 70. For Metro News, I'm meteorologist Jason Catarino.
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0: Tucker Wetmore on the show that gets you inside country music, Y'all Access. So Keith Urban has a brand new album out that's going to be perfect for those summer boat days. It's called Flow State, and it's a full cover album of yacht rock songs, including some collaborations.
1: Things like Guitar Man, for example, took a while because they were collaborations, so I had to send it to John Mayer to do his part out in LA, and then he sent his guitar stuff back, and then there was some rejiggering with what I did guitar wise and things that would have been quicker and easier if we'd been in the same space at the same time. You know, some of those things took a minute.
0: Here's the collaboration with John Mayer. It's called Guitar Man, and I can't think of a more appropriate song for these two.

From his new album, Flow State, that's Keith Urban with his rendition of Guitar Man, originally recorded by Bread. Now you've got y'all access with me, Kelly Sutton. Jace Matthew is hitting the festivals this summer, and you're going to find him at Hoofbeat Festival in Cabot, Wisconsin next weekend. You know it's going to be a fun one. Jason Aldean's there, Kane Brown, Bailey Zimmerman, and so many more. Chase is also hanging out with Lauren Elena on Y'all Access right now. Here's All My Exes.

0: In honor of Father's Day, there's a beautiful one about a father's love, whether blood-related or not, from Brad Paisley. I'm Kelly Sutton, and I've had a great time sharing the latest in country music and honoring all the dads out there on Y'all Access today. Now, I hope all the dads, stepdads, grandfathers, and father figures are having a wonderful weekend. A special shout out to my dad, Gene, and my husband, Paul, both of whom are awesome fathers. I'm headed out for the weekend, but I'll be back next week. So make sure that you join me right here with your Y'all Access Pass in hand. I'll see you then.
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0: 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A proud West Virginia native, Dreama will share stories from her life on stage and her experiences as the wife of Bob Denver, best known as Gilligan from Gilligan's Island. Following the presentation, enjoy a question and answer session and the opportunity to purchase and have books signed. 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Dreama Denver, Wednesday from 4 until 6 at the Old Main Arts and Heritage Center in Summersville. 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
5: Here's the Metro News AccuWeather forecast. Tonight, expect mostly cloudy skies with a low of 66. Tomorrow, we'll bring a mix of sun and clouds along with a few showers and a thunderstorm later in the day. Thunderstorms could lead to flash flooding and strong wind gusts in localized areas. The high will reach 78 degrees. Tomorrow night is forecasted to be cloudy with a thunderstorm in the evening, followed by a chance of showers late at night. The overnight low will be around 61. As for Tuesday, anticipate a few morning showers, then a mix of clouds and sun with a high of 71 degrees. For Metro News, I'm meteorologist Jason Caterina.

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2: Here's the Metro News AccuWeather forecast. Tonight, expect mostly cloudy skies with a low of 66. Tomorrow, we'll bring a mix of sun and clouds along with a few showers and a thunderstorm later in the day. Thunderstorms could lead to flash flooding and strong wind gusts in localized areas. The high will reach 78 degrees. Tomorrow night is forecasted to be cloudy with a thunderstorm in the evening, followed by a chance of showers late at night. The overnight low will be around 61. As for Tuesday, anticipate a few morning showers, then a mix of clouds and sun with a high of 71 degrees. For Metro News, I'm meteorologist Jason Catarina.

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4: Here's the Metro News AccuWeather forecast. Tonight, expect mostly cloudy skies with a low of 66. Tomorrow, we'll bring a mix of sun and clouds along with a few showers and a thunderstorm later in the day. Thunderstorms could lead to flash flooding and strong wind gusts in localized areas. The high will reach 78 degrees. Tomorrow night is forecasted to be cloudy with a thunderstorm in the evening, followed by a chance of showers late at night. The overnight low will be around 61. As for Tuesday, anticipate a few morning showers, then a mix of clouds and sun with a high of 71 degrees. For Metro News, I'm meteorologist Jason Catarina.

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3: Here's the Metro News AccuWeather forecast. Tonight, expect mostly cloudy skies with a low of 66. Tomorrow, we'll bring a mix of sun and clouds along with a few showers and a thunderstorm later in the day. Thunderstorms could lead to flash flooding and strong wind gusts in localized areas. The high will reach 78 degrees. Tomorrow night is forecasted to be cloudy with a thunderstorm in the evening, followed by a chance of showers late at night. The overnight low will be around 61. As for Tuesday, anticipate a few morning showers, then a mix of clouds and sun with a high of 71 degrees. For Metro News, I'm meteorologist Jason Catarina.

The stripe was white, it was 18 feet from the bow to the stern light. Second hand from a dealer in Atlanta, I rode up with Daddy when he went there to get her.

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The devil went down to Georgia. He was looking for a soul to steal. He was in a bind because he was way behind and he was willing to make a deal. When he came across this young man sawing on a fiddle and playing it hot, and the devil jumped up on a hickory stump and said, "Boy, let me tell you what. I guess you didn't know it, but I'm a fiddle player too. 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

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'Cause I told you once, you son of a gun,

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1: 3WS Metro News Weather. Here's the Metro News AccuWeather forecast. Tonight, expect mostly cloudy skies with a low of 66. Tomorrow will bring a mix of sun and clouds along with a few showers and a thunderstorm later in the day. Thunderstorms could lead to flash flooding and strong wind gusts in localized areas. The high will reach 78 degrees. Tomorrow night is forecasted to be cloudy with a thunderstorm in the evening, followed by a chance of showers late at night. The overnight low will be around 61. As for Tuesday, anticipate a few morning showers, then a mix of clouds and sun with a high of 71 degrees. For Metro News, I'm meteorologist Jason Catarino.
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2: 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It's zone time. We're talking 2 solid hours of nothing but the best in bluegrass. I would be Joe, your humble yet professional radio DJ voice. We'll be here for the next couple hours doing nothing but playing bluegrass. I'm going to kick it off with Aaron McDerris, 5-string banjo picker extraordinaire. John Henry, the name of the tune. Stick around for Del McCurry, Blue Moon Rising, and Doyle Lawson.